0: baby, I mean sweetie, she is ready. Oh, oh, yeah, yeah, yeah.
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bluebird, who has never said a word, starts to sing, spring, spring. 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

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Not to mention the Finns. 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Just think of the Siamese twins, some Argentines without means do it. People say in Boston even beans do it.

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Let's do it.

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Well, look here, what's the use of balls? 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Why, even the bees do it.

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Even Pekingeses in the Ritz do it.

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Do I worry if Niagara falls? Though you treat me just like dirt, you think I give a snap? Are my feelings really hurt when you're sitting in somebody else's lap? Am I curious when the gossip flies? Am I furious about your little white lies? And when all our evenings end, 'cause you got a sick friend that needs you, do I worry? Honey, you know doggone well I do.

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Because we like to do it. I say, we like to do it. And we like to do it.

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1: It ain't no disco. It ain't no country club either.